0: before I catch my cue. Like, how Salama Lakers swear this shit get real.
1: Shit get real. Shit get real.

0: I love you, but I love the lower. More than I love any physical being. I think that's wonderful. But then why can't you bring that same feeling home?
1: I really wish that I could do that.
2: No, I never did it. That was atypical.
0: What makes you think you can do it?
3: I wish you forgot that.
1: Well, he said, a man's foes will be they of his own household.
0: Well, I hardly believe that your own father or mother or brother or sister would be your enemy.
1: You're gonna call him a liar?
0: No, I'm not calling him a liar.
1: Well, I can do all things through the Lord.
0: He can't do it. You saw the way we live and what we did, do you believe?
1: I really don't think so.
2: Let's see, I've lost track.
1: Or that I love any physical being.
0: I think that's wonderful.

I love you, but I love the Lord. More than I love any physical being. I think that's wonderful. Well, he's sinning.

0: of any physical being.
1: I think that's wonderful.
0: Well, he's seven.
2: My name is Willie, Mr. Willie.

you need some help from someone else. If your day don't seem just right, so hard to get through the night, tell your

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Now I can see the sun up high. They were causing us down. I can't see.

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Shared your love for him and the creator, whose favorite son was also made to suffer. You hold the pliers like a kitchen utensil, as you try to fix my little bicycle. My only source of family value, I wonder if you know.

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You sure got a strut on tonight.

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And I felt like the queen divine, just like I knew I would. For the price I paid was all I had and all I ever was. I lost myself amidst the greed-filled hollow midnight fog. 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He'll only lead you way astray and far from who you are. So don't get fooled by shiny boots or getting strange bears' calls. Hey,

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You come like you have brutal honesty with your speech. What you tell me, say? Eh? Yeah. Truth is the truth. Yeah.

0: 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I smells only cooking. I looked around to see. That's when I found out there was a cooking me out there.
1: Hey, guy, chicken noodle.

0: All right, yo, what's up, what's up? Yo, 50 of my mans right now.
1: Yo, put your money back in my mans. I'll let you talk and say, yo, you
0: are. I got 50 of my mans right now. I got it in my mans' hands right now.
1: I got 50 of my mans
0: right now. Spread it out, spread it out. Yo, shake them dice up, baby. Shake them dice up, baby. Shake them dice up, baby. Shake them dice up, baby. Where you at, boy? Get that money.
1: Hey, run that.
0: Yo, go. Go. Go. Go. Go. Go. Go. Go. Go. Go. Go. Go. Go. Go. Go. Go. Go. Go. Go. Go. Go. Go. Go. Go. Go. Go. Go. Go. Go. Go. Go. Go. Go. Go. Go. Go. Go. Go. Go. Go. Go. Go. Go. Go. Go. Go. Go. Go. Go. Go. Go. Go. Go. Go. Go. Go. Go. Go. Go. Go. Go. Go. Go. Go. Go. Go. Go. Go. Go. Go. Go. Go. Go. Go. Go. Go. Go. Go. Go. Go. Go. Go. Go. Go. Go. Go. Go. Go. Go. Go. Go. Go. Go. Go. Go. Go. Go. Go. Go. Go. Go. Go. Go. Go. Go. Go. Go. Go. Go. Go. Go. Go. Go. Go. Go. Go. Go. Go. Go. Go. Go

I say love me woman better than I do myself. 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Ain't nothing but the wrong.

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I can see the bongos and smoke a whole darn pack of cigarettes. I can see the bongos.

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Queens of Queens, Supreme Queens, said.

The rib of laughter, echoes of breath. Your voice survives all others like a draft of greens in the veins. To be loved is to be tended to tenderly, truthfully floating in the swamp of eyes. Love is an allness, open-ended sky, bare arms, stenciled dreams, skinless and captured by the crevices of reach. Love is the hollow of the heart in the blood, the arch of feet toward a kiss, the mouth of an ellipsis.